0: Mastaba. And we have our first caller. Let's take this. Oh. Well, I think it got disconnected. Oh, koi baat nahi, aap gaana suno. 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My number is 972. And here we go. Second caller. Hi, can you hear me?
1: Hello. Hi. Yeah, is the singer Prince?
0: No, it's not Prince, but that's a good try. Okay. Hi, can you hear me?
2: Hi, yes, I can hear you.
0: Okay, pehle to apna naam bataiye and then tell me the correct answer.
2: This is Pallavi Dasgupta and I think the answer is Karan Aujla.
0: Yes, Karan Aujla is absolutely correct. Pallavi, I'm going to play. Hang on. Pehle aapke liye badi acche se taaliyan bajate hain yaar. Okay, awesome, Pallavi. So, Pallavi, stay on the line. Congratulations on winning a beautiful pair of earrings. I'm
2: Thank
0: sure
2: you.
0: You're going to rock the Durga Puja this year, as I'm assuming you're Bengali.
2: Yeah.
0: So, you're going to
2: yes,
0: rock
2: I
0: the
2: am.
0: Durga Puja in your beautiful new earrings. So, stay on the line. I'm going to play the song and then I'll tell you how to redeem your prize.
2: Sure.
0: Okay. All right, guys. Aap ye gaana enjoy kariye tab tak.

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Yes. This is Ippy the Hippie, only on Funasia Radio 104.9 FM. Guys, kal hum baat kar rahe the about this thing because I get a lot of calls from guys, especially girls. So yes, they call up also. Lekin a lot of men have called me up saying that Ippy ji, we are trying to date, we are trying to meet girls, but unfortunately, we are not being able to. Find a life partner for ourselves. And by the end of it, sabka yehi ek one of the goals in life for a lot of people is to find that loving partner so that you can spend your life with someone, because life, spending your life alone can get a little boring unless you're super super ambitious. However, we all want to find that perfect soulmate, that perfect partner, right? वैसे तो परफेक्शन इज इन माई ओपिनियन इज अ लिटल ओवर रेटेड, क्योंकि अगर सबको अपना परफेक्ट पार्टनर या सोलमेट मिल जाएगा तो मतलब दैट इज द गोल, राइट? 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Last week we were talking about how to approach girls, how to approach partners, if you want to ask them out on a date. Dating apps are basically broken at this point. Shaadi.com matrimonial services are also broken because usme catfish bahut hota hai, scams bahut hote hain, sab exaggerate karte hain, sab jhoot bolte hain, aap unki personality nahi judge kar pate ho, and a lot of the times it's just honestly lands up becoming like a text conversation, one text conversation after the other. And FYI, I don't know. I mean, the people...

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13: And this one's a request. Lekin request bajane se pehle, guys. Actually, request hi bajate pehle. This is somebody requested. 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But agar aap mere millennials hain and you grew up around the 2000s or the late 90s, then you probably know this version of Aao huzoor tumko. I love this version. 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
2: भाई, you are a natural. I'll tell you what, no one's a natural. You really have to put in the work. No matter what you do in life, if you think that, oh, you're a natural, gifted talent. भाई, अगर talent पे इतने ही steps कर सकते हैं हम लोग. I mean, even if you are the most beautiful person in the world, okay? I am telling you, if you treat yourself like a slob, then only that natural beauty is only going to go certain places. And you need to make sure that you enhance it, and you need to treat it right, and you need to treat it properly. And the same goes for talent also. So, jab is bare mein hum baat karte hain, dusri cheez pe is very, very important, which is sweat and odor. We all know that South Asian genes generally are very, you know, I mean, yes, we have a lot of hair, and when that hair happens, there is more sweat. It's a normal phenomenon. There's nothing to be ashamed about it. Every single person, every single South Asian has that problem, okay? And you have to shower daily. Agar aapne ek din bhi shower nahi kiya, aapki body se smell aayegi, aur sabko pata hai. Aur sabse embarrassing cheez pata hai kya lagti hai? When you go and interact with non-South Asian people, I'm telling you, this is not something, and I'm not just saying it. People have, my white American friends have come to me and asked me things like, hey, AP, you are Indian. Maine kaha, yeah, I am Indian. Kehte, why? How come you don't smell that bad, but all the other Indians smell that bad? Now, I'm not supporting it. I'm saying it is very racist to say something like that. However, their opinions are coming from their experience of meeting certain people. So guys, shower, thoda deodorant laga lo. Deodorants are very cheap, $3-4 ke bhi aa jate hain, okay? And especially if you're going out on dates and everything, put some perfume, put some cologne. I'm telling you, it really makes a huge difference. And I don't mean a full can of Axe body spray, because that's tacky. Axe body spray is tacky, don't do that. Okay, that's everyday deodorant ke liye theek hai. Lekin if you invest in a nice cologne, it does not have to be expensive. You can get something for as less as $20-25 at a small shop. Like, I can't name brands over here, but you know, you can get something for like $20-25. Just put a little spray, and trust me, that's going to last you a lot longer than Axe body spray, okay? 2-3 sprays maximum. Bahut zyada perfume ki dukaan banne ki zarurat nahi hai. Okay. Number 3. Brush your teeth. Because when you have plaque stuck on your teeth, people notice that. I have noticed that on guys. It makes a huge difference. Brush your teeth, floss, scrape your tongue. These are some general basic habits. And number 3, now Indian food is very, like Indian South Asian food, it is very spicy, and you know, our breath does smell of the food. So uske baad kya karna hai, thoda sa mint le lena hai agar aap garlic heavy lunch kar rahe ho. Just these are just basic etiquettes, okay? Then you know, wear clean socks daily. 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Have like 5 pairs of socks for 5 days a week. It makes life super easy. Then Sunday ke din ek din laundry karna, sare ek saath dho dena, okay? Rotate your shoes, keep them polished, keep your shoes clean. You know, these are some very basic things that you can just do to elevate your game. And trust me, when you do this, people actually start noticing. These are very small things, and these are basic hygiene things that I don't need to tell anyone. However, I feel like I do need to say it, because some people still take that for granted. Anyways, guys, aage badhte hue, I'm going to play you this one song. Come back, and I have some more suggestions that that you might like or might not. I mean, totally depends on if you want to take it.

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live, I do a fantastic show with my band. This is called the Dallas Bollywood Project, and at the end of the month we are playing at Steve's Wine Bar. So make sure you are there, because we very rarely do public events, mostly it's private events and corporate events. However, once in a while we like to do some public events because we like to, you know, perform for our audience. So make sure you're there. It is a sing-along event. Sing-along ka matlab hai ki aapko ek QR code diya jayega jisko scan karke aapko lyrics sheet mil jayengi. To agar aapko wo gaane pata hai and you want to sing along with it, yes, you are more than welcome to sing along with it. Yes, it is a sing-along event with my band, which is a live band. It's a full proper experience with live drums, guitars, piano, singers, a bass guitar. It's going to be so much fun. So make sure you are there, okay, to get the full experience. And yeah, I look forward to seeing you, Steve's Wine Bar, on the 30th of October. Yes, guys. So, bhai, aage badhte hue, as we were talking about grooming and all that, how to improve, how to level up so you can get a better chance at finding that true love, you know, because face card is very important, presentation is important, chahe wo dating ke mamle mein ho, chahe wo job ke mamle mein ho, kisi bhi, no matter where you are in life, presentation, first impressions really make a huge difference. So make sure you're always at your best. Now moving on from there, we had talked about odor, we had talked about, you know, deodorants and things, and, you know, just basic grooming things for my guys. The other thing that you can work on is your clothing. Now main ye nahi keh rahi hu ki your clothes are not great or anything like that. A lot of the times, especially when you start earning a good living in America, most people start going and buying big branded clothes, like big brands, you know, like I'm talking like this $2,000 watch, or you start, you know, getting that. The other day only I saw this person, it's quite embarrassing actually, he did not look that great. His hair was totally unkept, badi si daadi bhi acche se trim nahi kari, matlab t-shirt bhi aisi dheeli dhali si pehni, aisa lag raha hai ghar ki t-shirt hai, sone ki t-shirt hai, sone wali t-shirt hai. But there he is, you know, trying to not buy, by the way, trying to steal an Yves Saint Laurent YSL sunglasses from the airport. He stole it, you guys. Aur wo pakda bhi gaya. Aur wo desi hai, by the way. Just so you know. There's a proper video for it. Uska pura video footage hai. Uski shakal bhi aayi hai usme. Aur yehi Dallas ke airport mein. And that was, I mean, it was embarrassing. Toh aapko lagta hai ki aap $400 ke sunglasses utha sakte ho, but you're not going to take care of the way you are presenting yourself. I don't think that counts, you know. So, a golden rule to remember is this, that a $30 shirt, or forget $30 bhi zyada hi hai, $20 ki shirt hi pakad lo, theek hai, from Old Navy, tailored to you, that fits you really really well, beats a $200 shirt from whichever brand you're looking at, Ralph Lauren or whatever. Okay, shoulders should end where your shoulders end. To matlab ye nahi ki aapki jo shoulder wali line hai shirt ki, wo shoulder ke niche gir rahi hai. Sleeves should end at the wrist bone, okay. And trousers should skim, not pool. If you don't know what that means, you can google it, okay?
टेलरिंग इज अ वेरी चीप अपग्रेड. तो आई नो अमेरिका में परफेक्ट टेलर मेड क्लोथ्स तो नहीं मिल पाते हैं. हाउएवर वेन एवर यू बाय क्लोथ्स, जस्ट मेक श्योर यू ट्राई देम ऑन एंड सी हाउ दे लुक एंड मेक श्योर दे फिट वेल. ओके, कलर्स दैट वर्क वेल ऑन डार्कर स्किन टोन्स, ब्राउन स्किन टोन्स, नॉट एवरी कलर सूट्स एवरी वन. ओके, and honestly, you don't need a whole bunch of clothes. You just need like a basic wardrobe, like a capsule wardrobe that you can keep circulating. Three plain t-shirts, basic shirts, two Oxford shirts or poplin shirts, and you guys know what I'm talking about. One dark jacket or a blazer. One light jacket, you know, for summers, like a cotton blazer or a linen blazer. Okay, two chinos. One dark pair of jeans, one clean white sneakers, one pair of leather shoes, and one belt matching the shoes. That's it. This is the basic wardrobe every guy should have. Instead of like 50 t-shirts in your wardrobe, think about this capsule wardrobe that you can keep circulating, mixing and matching and wearing. Agar aap desi wear dhoond rahe hain, one well-fitted kurta ya sherwani is a flex, okay? गेट इट टेलर्ड, इंडिया जाके टेलर करा लो. इंडिया तो जाते रहते हो साल में एक बार, तो वहाँ जाके करा लो. गेट इट 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Just one thing that you can do slightly better than everyone else. Okay, so ek gana sunte, then we'll come back.

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That's right, you guys. Don't waste so much money on going to like random places for energy when you have someone like Tara Energy right there, okay? So guys, aage badhte hue, we were talking about grooming. And one of the main things especially I find in a lot of South Asian men, I mean, come on, look, we have South Asian genes. South Asian genes are generally more hairier than other people, right? And especially with guys, aapke kaan se bhi baal nikal rahe hain, naak se bhi baal nikal rahe hain, there is a very simple solution for it. No, you don't have to watch wo jo Instagram pe jo videos nahi aati, nose waxing, ear waxing, don't go through all that pain, that is ridiculous. There is a very simple solution for all of that. There is a nose and ear hair trimmer that is available on Amazon for like 20-25 bucks. Just get it and you can DIY it at home. You don't have to go through all of that pain and put like a stick with wax and then, you know, pull out all the hairs. I know there's sometimes it's a lot and sometimes it's so much ki aap baat kar rahe ho na aur nostrils ke niche se baal nikal rahe hain and it is so distracting. It is hard to look away from that and a lot of guys I know don't pay attention to that, but you know, maybe you should really start paying attention to kaan ke andar se jab pura Amazon ka forest nikalta hai to everybody can see it, okay? It is a very basic grooming tip, but I'm telling you, it makes a huge difference, okay? And last but not the least, trust me, nobody is going to vouch for this more than me, because I also come from a background where fitness in my family was not prioritized that well. I was one of those kids who was always into the music and always into the arts. I hated running. Absolutely, वो रनिंग स्कूल में जब लैप्स कराते थे ना, मैं एक पेड़ के नीचे कोने में बैठी होती थी. आई यूज टू हेट इट, लाइक आई मीन आई स्टिल हेट रनिंग. एक्चुअली यू नो वट, नो, आई काइंड ऑफ एन्जॉय इट नाउ. आई 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I am in my late 30s and sometimes people still come to me and ask me, oh, you must be like 25. No, I'm not exaggerating, guys, by the way. This is the truth. A lot of people say that I look like I could be 25 if you ignore all the gray hair I have. However, being fit is going to help you when you actually reach 50, because your knees are going to thank you, your muscles are going to thank you, and you will not get that back pain or anything when you lift some like a heavy suitcase or something like that. So you don't need an intense workout routine, honestly. If you just start with like 30 minutes of walking or 30 minutes of strength training to maintain that muscle, it's very, very good. It helps to lower diabetes, type 2 diabetes, heart diseases, and offers a lower BMI than, you know, and then you can be so much more healthier. It helps with insulin resistance and a lot of long-term benefits. So definitely try with just a 30-minute strength training routine and you're going to thank me later, because you're going to start looking fit, and guys lose weight so much more easily than girls. So when you start looking fit, you'll get more attention from the ladies. I can promise you that much, okay? So guys, it is almost time for me to go. I will see you tomorrow. It is 9:52 on the clock. Have a great rest of your Tuesday evening. Bye.

Guys, this is Ippy the Hippie signing off for tonight. I will see you tomorrow, which is Wednesday, October 7th. Have a wonderful rest of your night. And this is a last request that I'm taking for tonight. अगर आपको कोई रिक्वेस्ट है तो कल कॉल करना, आज नहीं, कल मैं 7 बजे वापस आ जाऊंगी. तब तक के लिए बाय.

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whenever you do hear any traffic updates on the FunAsia network, please remember they're brought to you by the law offices of Attorney Omar Khwaja. 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

0: From the movie Delhi 6, that was A.R. Rahman, Benny Dayal and Tanvi. And these words were written by Prasoon Joshi. And of course, the music director was A.R. Rahman. 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We do have some more messages from our other advertisers that are coming up for you. And after that, of course, in the half hour segment of this hour, we'll have the world news coming up for you. Every hour on the half hour, you hear the world news whenever I'm on the airwaves right here. This is your morning drive time show. Thank you very much for letting me into your cars as I drive you to your destination this lovely Wednesday morning.
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So whether it's a checkup, preventative care, or weight management, you can get the care you need on your schedule. Let me give you first their address in Irving. It's 230 North O'Connor Ridge, and that is O'Connor Ridge Boulevard, and it's suite 110 in Irving. And the phone number there is 214-666-6259, 214-666-6259. Also, their Irving as well as their Frisco locations, they are both open on Saturdays and Sundays too. Passion Health Primary Care. As I look at the clock, I think we should get you the world news now.

This is Fun Asia Radio, the world news read by Shabnam Madgill. Scientists Henry Kagan and Kenzo Suai won the 2026 Nobel Prize in Chemistry for the discovery of nonlinear effects in autocatalysis in asymmetric organic synthesis. The Chemistry Nobel, always the third prize to be awarded during Nobel Week, followed those for Medicine and Physics announced on Monday and Tuesday. The 2026 Nobel Prize in Chemistry for groundbreaking work in the field of asymmetric chemistry, unraveling the mystery of how molecules exist in non-identical mirror images of

in chemistry for groundbreaking work in the field of asymmetric chemistry, unraveling the mystery of how molecules exist in non-identical mirror images of each other. And this was announced at the Royal Swedish Academy of Sciences in Stockholm early this morning. Israelis gathered today to commemorate the October 7th, 2023 Hamas-led attack that killed 1,200 people, saw 251 taken hostage and sparked a devastating war in Gaza that has left much of the territory in ruins and its 2 million people living in dire conditions. Near the town of Reem, where the music festival was underway when militants attacked, families gathered around photos of their killed relatives and hundreds of people paid their respects to the more than 350 people killed in and around the festival site. No events are expected there, but Hamas in a statement praised the attack as an example of heroism, resilience and national solidarity and said it had returned the Palestinian cause to the world's attention. A contentious election in Israel at the end of the month hangs over this year's anniversary. The government's official memorial services took place closer to the Hebrew calendar's anniversary of the attack. And the separate commemorations reflect deep divisions over Prime Minister Benjamin Netanyahu, his handling of the war, and his reluctance to launch an official inquiry into failings of the day. 3 years after Hamas's October 7th attack on Israel, the shockwaves of that day continue to shape lives, politics and security across the Middle East. And what began as a devastating assault on southern Israel grew into a prolonged war in Gaza and then has widened into a regional confrontation involving Hezbollah, the Houthis, Iran and Iran-backed groups. The Middle East remains on edge as the Iran war continues to reverberate across Saudi Arabia, Yemen, Israel, Gaza, Lebanon, and crucial international shipping routes. Vice President J.D. Vance has said in an exclusive interview with Reuters that Iran must make a meaningful reduction in its nuclear enrichment capacity to satisfy U.S. demands and end the country's seven-month war, even as Washington was unsure how Tehran makes decisions in negotiations. The U.S. Navy reshuffling its forces across the Middle East with the USS George H.W. Bush aircraft carrier and USS Delbert D. Black destroyer leaving the region for Thailand. The Bush, which spent months operating in the Arabian Sea, has arrived in Phuket for a scheduled port visit. The move leaves the USS George Washington as the only U.S. aircraft carrier currently in the Middle East, even as the Theodore Roosevelt and Mackinac Island heap towards the region. Krista Pike is conscious and speaking in the hospital after surviving Tennessee's attempt to execute her last week. Against all odds, she's conscious, speaking, and continues to receive critical medical care. Despite the severe damage she endured to her arms, she's still handcuffed and shackled to her bed. Her recovery is medically unprecedented. Her prognosis remains unclear, but at a minimum, they are expecting a long recovery. Out there, she had been unconscious and in critical condition in the days after the two doses of pentobarbital failed to end her life. And the firing squad execution of Fort Hood shooter Nidal Hassan is now set for the 3rd of December at Fort Hood, the same Central Texas post where he killed 13 people in 2009. He was sentenced to death for that mass shooting at Fort Hood right here in Texas. He will be executed by a firing squad on the 3rd of December. And President Trump is scheduled to campaign in San Antonio today with a rally at Freeman Coliseum for Attorney General Ken Paxton and congressional candidate Carlos de la Cruz, the San Antonio Express reporting the program for today. And U.S. stock futures have fallen this morning as global bonds fell and investors awaited minutes from the Fed's September meeting. Truck stops nationwide were warned to proceed with caution by a major industry group after President Trump signed an executive order to promote the use of red dye diesel fuel, which is exempt from federal excise taxes because it is intended for farm equipment and other off-road uses. Paramount Company's $110 billion deal to acquire Warner Brothers Discovery Media giant will rebrand as Skydance. The mega merger of Paramount and Warner Brothers, which took effect yesterday, symbolizes big tech's ascendance in Hollywood and represents an opportunity for the newly combined company called Skydance to take cues from tech companies and transform the entertainment industry. The Emmys are leaving their decades-old broadcast TV rotation behind, with Amazon's Prime Video set to become the awards show's exclusive global streaming home from the year 2027. The Television Academy and Amazon have announced a six-year agreement that will make

0: The ceremony, available live and free to audiences in more than 240 countries and territories. Furthermore, viewers will not need a Prime Video subscription to watch the show. The global AI boom is fast becoming the key driver of economies around the world, but the boom is risking wider global inequality by leaving some nations behind. This according to International Monetary Fund Chief Kristalina Georgieva. She also lamented a lack of decisive action in heavily indebted advanced nations and called for very tough policy choices to restore the health of their public finances. This was a speech ahead of the annual meetings in Singapore next week. NASA has released a striking image of dawn on the Martian surface taken by its Curiosity rover, showing sunlight bathing jagged crags formed billions of years ago as the car-sized vehicle continues to explore Earth's planetary neighbor. Curiosity landed in 2012 in Gale Crater near the Martian equator and since 2014 has been climbing Mount Sharp, a 3-mile-tall mountain rising from the crater floor, and the image was taken by the 6-wheeled rover's Mastcam camera about an hour after the sun rose above a landscape featuring wind-carved cliffs in the distance. You're listening to the World News on the Fun Asia Network. The Gulf system is now Tropical Storm Isaias, and forecasters say it is likely to become the Atlantic season's first hurricane before it reaches the northern Gulf Coast on Friday. The Tropical Storm Isaias, forming early this morning in the warm waters of eastern Mexico, and forecasters have said it was expected to strengthen into this first hurricane of the Atlantic season before hitting the U.S. Gulf Coast later in the week. New York Governor Kathy Hochul has declared a state of emergency as state records 100 measles cases there, and neighboring Pennsylvania has logged 1,000 cases. U.S. Secretary of State Marco Rubio is calling on Russia to release more information about the death of a lab technician. The pressure comes as the World Health Organization yesterday said a possible case of pneumonic plague in Russia presents a very low risk, though, to other countries. Russia pounded Ukraine with waves of missiles and drones this morning, killing at least 15 people and hitting residential buildings, industrial facilities and infrastructure. And a civilian cargo ship has sunk and its crew missing after being attacked by drones in the Black Sea, according to Bulgarian officials. A second vessel carrying grain was also hit within Bulgaria's exclusive economic zone, according to Prime Minister Roman Radev, and its 18 crew were rescued.
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0: Let's get started with this hour of the program. And if you are just joining us, please receive my very warm welcome to the show on this lovely Wednesday morning. It's the 7th of October today, and we will be again in the mid-80s a little bit later. It's going to be, of course, as you can see already, a beautiful week here as far as temperatures are concerned. 60s and then 80s a little bit later. Now, I've been asked to play this qawwali. It's a kind of a wedding qawwali, but I'm going to go ahead and play it as much as I can right here, right now. And of course, in the half hour segment, we will have the world news coming up for you. And we do have this qawwali from the movie Dhadkan. And you will. It is an original, of course, done by Nusrat Fateh Ali Khan Sahab. So here it is for the person who's requested this.

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It's happening on the 17th and 18th of this month. That will be the following weekend, 10 in the morning till 9 p.m. at the Lux Hotel in Arlington, both days. You'll explore luxury properties with payment plans starting at $1,300 a month. 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Book at the show and qualify for round-trip flights to Dubai and a luxury hotel stay for two. For more information, please call Habib Mita at 954-790-2620. I'm going to repeat that number to call Habib. 954-790-2620 for your Dubai investment opportunities, which are coming right here in the Dallas area. And Marvin Das and Bindas Services present the 6th Annual South Asian Food Festival. 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

0: heartfelt magic of a very soulful ballad by Arijit Singh from the movie Dil Hai Mushkil. 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

This is Fun Asia Radio, the world news, read by Shabnam Matgill. Scientists Henry Kagan and Kenzo Soai have won the 2026 Nobel Prize in Chemistry for the discovery of nonlinear effects and autocatalysis in asymmetric organic synthesis. The Chemistry Nobel, always the third prize to be awarded during this Nobel week, followed those for Medicine and Physics, announced on Monday and Tuesday. This Nobel Prize in Chemistry, awarded for groundbreaking work in the field of asymmetric chemistry, unraveling the mystery of how molecules exist in non-identical mirror images of each other. The Chemistry Prize was announced this morning at the Royal Swedish Academy of Sciences in Stockholm. Israelis gathered today to commemorate the October 7, 2023 Hamas-led attack that killed 1,200 people, saw 251 taken hostage, and sparked a devastating war in Gaza that has left much of the territory in ruins and its 2 million people living in dire conditions. A contentious election in Israel at the end of the month hangs over this year's anniversary. The government's official memorial service

Gaza that has left much of the territory in ruins and its 2 million people living in dire conditions. A contentious election in Israel at the end of the month hangs over this year's anniversary. The government's official memorial services took place closer to the Hebrew calendar's anniversary of the attack. 3 years after Hamas's October 7th attack on Israel, the shockwaves of that day continue to shape lives, politics and security across the Middle East. What began as a devastating assault on southern Israel grew into a prolonged war in Gaza and then widened into a regional confrontation involving Hezbollah, the Houthis, Iran and Iran-backed groups. The Middle East remains on edge as this Iran war now continues to reverberate across Saudi Arabia, Yemen, Israel, Gaza, Lebanon and crucial international shipping routes. The U.S. Navy is reshuffling its forces across the Middle East with the USS George H.W. Bush aircraft carrier and USS Delbert Black destroyer leaving the region for Thailand. The Bush, which spent months operating in the Arabian Sea, has arrived in Phuket for a scheduled port visit, and the move leaves the USS George Washington as the only U.S. aircraft carrier currently in the Middle East, even as the Theodore Roosevelt and Macon Island head towards the region. Krista Pike is conscious and speaking in the hospital after surviving Tennessee's attempt to execute her last week. She has been unconscious and in critical condition in the days after the two doses of pentobarbital failed to end her life, and that happened exactly a week ago on Wednesday. Nidal Hassan, who was sentenced to death for the 2009 mass shooting at Fort Hood right here in Texas, will be executed by a firing squad on the 3rd of December. The execution, the first carried out by the U.S. military in more than 60 years, scheduled for 1 p.m. President Trump is scheduled to campaign in San Antonio, and that should be happening today with a rally at the Freeman Coliseum for Attorney General Ken Paxton and congressional candidate Carlos de la Cruz. And we do have Paramount completing its $110 billion deal to acquire Warner Brothers Discovery. And that media giant will be rebranded as Skydance. The mega merger of Paramount and Warner Brothers Discovery, which took effect yesterday, symbolizes big tech's ascendance in Hollywood and represents an opportunity for the newly combined company Skydance to take cues from tech companies and transform the entertainment industry. Tropical storm Isaias has formed early this morning in the warm waters of eastern Mexico, and forecasters said it was expected to strengthen into the first hurricane of the Atlantic season before hitting the U.S. Gulf Coast later in the week. We do have U.S. Secretary of State Marco Rubio calling on Russia to release more information about the death of a lab technician. The pressure comes as the World Health Organization yesterday said a possible case of pneumonic plague in Russia presents a very low risk to other countries. Russian officials say there's no evidence this 28-year-old technician died of pneumonic plague, a rare and severe respiratory infection spread by airborne droplets. The disease responds to antibiotics but is otherwise nearly 100% fatal. Russia pounded Ukraine with waves of missiles and drones today, killing at least 15 people and hitting residential buildings, industrial facilities and infrastructure. And a commercial ship has sank and its crew vanished after an apparent coordinated air and sea drone attack off NATO member Bulgaria, as Ukrainian President Zelensky blamed Russia before warning Moscow was preparing a broader massive strike. And a second vessel was also heavily damaged and set ablaze inside Bulgaria's exclusive economic zone, with the drone expert warning the dual precision strike signaled a dangerous escalation and possible larger invasion posture by Russia. France saw its largest day of school protests yet as demonstrators nationwide demanded more education funding amid deteriorating conditions in the country's high school. The protests began at a school outside Paris last month and spread nationwide, with students blocking hundreds of schools yesterday. And these tens of thousands of demonstrators have taken to the streets of France across the country as unions and teachers joined high school students who for days have been demanding better learning conditions in protests punctuated by violence and confrontations. As these students have joined the teachers the next day and have blocked schools out there. Lionel Messi delivered one last masterclass in blue and white yesterday as Argentina's captain brought the curtain down on his extraordinary 21-year international career by scoring one goal and setting up two others in a 3-0 friendly win over Benin. The 39-year-old's final bow in

0: front of more than 85,000 fans at a packed Monumental Stadium was less about football and more a national celebration of Messi's service to the national team. He described his retirement from international football as the saddest day of my career, he said, after playing his final game for Argentina. And that, of course, is an unbelievable legacy. Nepal has officially called off its active search and rescue operations following the catastrophic August 26 flash floods and mudslides, with the death toll at least 1,455 during this disaster and 5,285 people missing, including foreign nationals. And authorities have announced this decision, noting that active rescue efforts would end unless new information or leads surface. The Nepalese government beginning legal procedures to officially declare the missing people dead so that families can process insurance, banking and legal matters. Starlink has completed a major ground infrastructure in India with 20 gateway sites and hundreds of antennas already in play as the satellite communications company prepares to serve the Indian market. Starlink Business Operations SpaceX said at India Mobile Congress 2026 that the company has also developed security controls specifically for the country and is keeping Indian users' data within India. Prime Minister Modi today marked 25 years of continuous leadership in government, with leaders from across the world extending congratulations and highlighting bilateral ties with India. Prime Minister Modi's completion of these 25 years as head of government drew congratulations from BJP leaders as well as political leaders abroad, who marked the milestone with messages highlighting his long tenure in public office and India's growing global engagement. He began his tenure as Gujarat's chief minister on today's date in the year 2001 and became Prime Minister in 2014. I'll have more news for you later. Stay with us.
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0: Ladies and gentlemen, I'm very happy now to have Attorney Omar Khwaja on our airwaves. For those of you that don't know him, I am actually going to let him introduce himself here. Can you hear me well, Omar?
1: I can hear you great. So nice to be up with you again. Good morning, everyone. Attorney Omar Khwaja here. I am a personal injury trial attorney. I've been practicing here in Texas for around 15 years. We have offices in Plano, in Houston, in Austin, and it is our privilege to represent those people who have been involved in injuries or accidents, and we can get justice for them and compensation for them.
0: And the best part is that you don't pay anything until he wins your case. Tell us a little bit more about that, because people, when they hear the name of an attorney, they think, oh, lots of money. So tell us a little bit about how that works, please.
1: Absolutely right. So unfortunately, most people think, you know, if you hire an attorney, you're going to be spending all kinds of money. You're going to be paying hourly fees. The way our offices work is there's zero money paid to me. There is zero money owed to me. We only get paid if we get our clients a recovery. So our interest is aligned directly with making sure we get our clients the maximum outcome that they can get based upon their accident and based upon the injuries that they sustained. So no win, no fee. Very simple.
0: Excellent. Sounds, I'm sure, much better for those that have been thinking about calling you. You know now that you really don't have to pay anything. But let's say now somebody has an accident. Tell our listeners what. I know it's very difficult when you have an accident to even think straight, but tell us, what are we supposed to do?
1: It is. And, you know, accidents are such traumatic things, right? We deal with this literally every single day. For some people, it's the first time. For some people, it's their second time. But it's always a jarring, right, and a traumatic experience. So first thing, obviously, you have to be concerned most about your safety. You have to make sure that you're not in harm's way, that you're not in the roadway, you're not in the, you know, lane of moving traffic where someone can cause another accident potentially. So your safety is first and foremost. What I always tell people is, listen, call the police. Call the police, make sure that there's someone on the way and that you're absolutely safe. Obviously, that first phone call to 911, if there's somebody severely injured in the car, they're going to send an ambulance as well, okay? And that's the first thing that you do. Number two, at that point, as long as it's safe, I mean, you can give us a call. You can call my offices at 1-833-GET-OMAR, right? We're going to tell you to do the following. We're going to tell you to, if it's safe, to make sure that you exchange all the information at the scene. A lot of people leave an accident scene and they don't even have the other driver's insurance information. And that's a mistake, because it's just going to delay being able to get your car fixed, being able to get you started in the process so that you can have your vehicle back. And so, you know, the mistake that people make is they call the insurance company first. You do not want to do that. I've heard from clients who call the insurance company right there on the scene of an accident, tell them everything's okay. They just want to make a claim. That's not how you do it, folks.
0: Mm-hmm. I'm so glad you're mentioning that, because, yes, they tend to do that the first thing because, you know, they make that payment to the insurance every month. So they think, well, this is what we are supposed to do. But no, you all should call Attorney Omar first. And it's very easy. 833-GET-OMAR. O-M-A-R. 833-GET-OMAR. And he will be, his office will be happy to help you out with that. And then they contact the insurance company. Am I right?
1: Absolutely right. We'll contact them for you. We'll get your rental set up. We'll get your vehicle situated. We'll make sure that all of the evidence gets preserved so that we're able to make the best claim for you on your injury claim. We'll also get you set up with medical treatment. That's what we do. We'll make sure that you get to go and get a good qualified medical professional to take a look at your injuries.
0: And, of course, we talk all the time, every day. I'm talking about Attorney Omar and telling you whatever best I can, but nothing like having him, you know, right here on the airwaves, and he's giving all these details. It's so much better than I can do it. So I really appreciate you doing that. Thank you so much. Is there anything else you'd like our listeners to know that we haven't mentioned yet?
1: Well, just obviously, we want everyone to be safe. You know, there's a lot of distracted drivers out there. There's a lot of inexperienced drivers out there. There's a lot of intoxicated drivers out there. So just be safe at all times. And if you need us, you can contact us 24 hours a day, 7 days a week, attorneyomar.com or 1-833-GET-OMAR.
0: Thank you so much. We really appreciate you actually coming on the airwaves early in the morning and giving all this information. Thank you so much, and you have a wonderful day.
1: Thank you so much. You too.
0: Thank you. Bye-bye.

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Lines open. 972-235-5555. Haven't played this song in a while.

0: Ladies and gentlemen, we're going to round off this hour of the program. I have another very busy hour coming up for you. I always want to make sure that you are completely informed as well as entertained with all this music before you get to work. So it helps you take on the day. It is 9 o'clock.
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0: Welcome to this hour of the show. Ladies and gentlemen, it is Wednesday today, and the date is the 7th of October. On today's date, Guru Gobind Singh Ji died in Nanded, Maharashtra. The Indian spiritual leader, revered as the 10th Sikh Guru, known chiefly for his creation of the Khalsa, the Pure, a casteless order of Sikhs that embodies courage and commitment to Sikh ideals. In his later life, he codified the Sikh law. He had mastered Persian, Arabic, Sanskrit and Punjabi by that age, and he authored the Dasam Granth and also his letter called the Zafarnama.

0: The Granite Railway, the first chartered railroad in the United States, began service on today's date in 1826. And it was Edgar Allan Poe who died on today's date in 1849 in Baltimore, Maryland. The American short story writer, poet, critic, and editor.
1: Upon a midnight dreary, while I pondered, weak and weary, over many a quaint and curious volume of forgotten lore, while I nodded, nearly napping, suddenly there came a tapping.
0: The Raven, numbering among the best-known poems in national literature, by Edgar Allan Poe, who also said, "They who dream by day are cognizant of many things which escape those who dream only at night." The world's oldest airline, still operating under its original name, KLM, was founded on today's date in 1919. Heinrich Himmler was born on today's date in 1900 in Munich, Germany. The German Nazi politician, police administrator, and military commander who became the second most powerful man in the Third Reich. For the first time, Henry Ford's entire Harlan Park, Michigan automobile factory is run on a continuously moving assembly line. When the chassis, the automobile's frame, is assembled using the revolutionary industrial technique. A moving assembly line debuts at the Ford factory on today's date in 1913. Alfred Drake, born on today's date in 1914 in New York, an American actor who breathed new life into musical theater as the star of Broadway's Oklahoma, featuring his rich baritone voice in renditions, "Oh, What a Beautiful Morning," by Alfred Drake. And the most lopsided score in college football. On this day in 1916, Georgia Tech demolished Cumberland College 222-0, the biggest blowout in college football history.
2: Brainwashed to believe that when you get a certain age, you're going to get in your rocking chair and wait for the Lord to call you. Well, he's going to have to catch me, because there's too much more to do.
0: Opal Lee was born on today's date in 1926. Her life has been defined by one date, the 19th of June.
2: Miss Opal Lee.
0: She's known as the grandmother of Juneteenth for a role in having that date when Union soldiers arrived in Texas to tell the enslaved people of the state that the Emancipation Proclamation had granted them their freedom and made it a national holiday in 2021. That was Opal Lee.
2: June 1939, people began to form on a sidewalk. The papers said it was 500 of those people.
0: She is 100 years old, lives right here. Anglican cleric Desmond Tutu was born on today's date, and that was in 1931.
3: Oh. You've been in exile 50 what years?
4: 56.
3: 56.
0: He's talking to the Dalai Lama.
3: A country that you love more than anything else, why are you not morose?
0: He won the Nobel Prize for Peace in 1984 for his role in opposing apartheid in South Africa, and later headed a committee investigating South African human rights abuses. South Africa's first black Anglican archbishop, whose nonviolent campaign against apartheid earned him the Nobel Peace Prize. Oliver North was born on today's date in 1943 in San Antonio. a U.S. Marine Corps officer, conservative political commentator, and author who was involved in the Iran-Contra affair in the 1980s. And then the Dumbarton Oaks Conference concluded in Washington, D.C. on this day in 1944. During the week-long conference, the U.S., China, Soviet Union, and the U.K. formulated proposals for a world organization that became the basis for what we know today as the United Nations. And a constitution went into effect in the Soviet occupation zone of Germany that formed the country of East Germany, which existed alongside West Germany until 1990. East Germany was created on today's date in 1949. Vladimir Putin was born on today's date in 1952 in Leningrad, Russia. Now it is St. Petersburg. The Russian intelligence officer and politician who served as president twice of Russia and as the country's prime minister also. He has shaped his country's political landscape for decades with a mix of strategic maneuvers, military aggression against Russia's neighbors, and controversial policies.
4: Best minds of my generation destroyed by madness, starving, hysterical, naked, dragging themselves to the Negro.
0: On the 7th of October 1955, poet Allen Ginsberg reads his poem called Howl at a poetry reading at Sixth Gallery in San Francisco.
4: Who poverty and tattered.
0: The work was an immediate success that rocked the beat literary world and set the tone for confessional poetry of the 1960s and later.
4: Contemplating jazz. The madman, bum, and angel beat in time.
0: The romantic comedy called Pillow Talk.
5: Hi, Al.
0: Was released nationwide in the U.S., the first of several on-screen pairings of actors Rock Hudson and Doris Day on today's date in 1959.
5: Mr. Allen, you're on my half hour.
6: The walls of cats being squashed sound like in...
0: Simon Cowell was born on today's date in 1959.
6: Pretty good idea. I mean, sorry, Gil.
0: In East Sussex, England, the English entrepreneur, recording executive and television producer and personality known for his pointed criticism of contestants.
6: Yeah, girls, we have weeks, not decades.
0: On such shows as Pop Idol and its American spin-off, American Idol.
6: You through so you can stick fingers in certain parts of your body. In front of the royal family, you can think again.
0: On today's date in 1960, it was the first episode of a one-hour television drama called Route 66 that aired on CBS, following two young men.
7: $222 for your thoughts.
0: Route 66. In the second of four televised debates, Democratic presidential nominee John F. Kennedy and Vice President Richard Nixon turned their attention to foreign policy issues, three Cold War episodes. Kennedy and Nixon debate the Cold War foreign policy on today's date in 1960.
8: All right, Popeye's here!
0: The American crime thriller called The French Connection, directed by William Friedkin and starring Gene Hackman, had its world premieres in New York City and Los Angeles on today's date in 1971.
9: Doyle was bad news.
0: It won the Academy Award for Best Picture. That, ladies and gentlemen, was The French Connection. On today's date in 1975, a federal appeals court judge reverses a deportation order for John Lennon, allowing him to remain legally in his adoptive home of New York City.

0: On today's date in 1983, Never Say Never Again opens in U.S. theaters featuring Sean Connery in a reprise of his role as the British Secret Service agent James Bond, which he had last played in 1971.
1: My name's Bond.
2: Oh, you're Mr. Bond. I believe I'm having you in half an hour.
1: Oh, splendid. Your room or mine?
0: Four Palestinian terrorists aboard the Italian cruise ship Aquila Lauro shortly after it left Alexandria in Egypt in order to hijack the luxury liner. The well-armed men, who belong to the popular front of the Palestine Liberation Front, the terrorist wing of the PLO, took control of the vessel on today's date in 1985. Sheikh Rashid ibn Sayyid al-Makhthoum died on today's date in 1990 in Dubai, the Arab statesman largely responsible for creating the modern Emirate of Dubai and a co-founder of the United Arab Emirates. Fox News Channel, a satellite and cable news network created by Roger Ailes for Rupert Murdoch's News Corporation, was launched in the United States in 1996 on today's date. Fox News in 2001, triggered by the September 11th attacks, the Afghanistan war began when U.S. and British warplanes started bombing Taliban targets. A U.S.-led coalition attacked Taliban-controlled Afghanistan with an intense bombing campaign by American and British forces, and other nations, including France, Germany, Australia, and Canada, provided logistical support, and later the anti-Taliban Northern Alliance rebels provided the troops. On today's date, in 2001. And in 2003, actor Arnold Schwarzenegger is elected governor of California, the most populous state in the nation with the world's fifth largest economy. And the Israel-Hamas war began when Hamas launched an attack on Israel from the Gaza Strip, killing 1,200 people and taking 251 hostage on today's date, 3 years ago. And we'll talk more about it in the news. That'll be coming up in the half-hour segment. But those, ladies and gentlemen, were the stories from the annals of history that happened on today's date, which is the 7th of October.
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Scientists Henry Kagan and Akenso Soai have won the 2026 Nobel Prize in Chemistry for the discovery of nonlinear effects and autocatalysis in asymmetric organic synthesis. The Chemistry Nobel, always the third prize to be awarded during Nobel Week right now, followed those for Medicine and Physics announced on Monday and Tuesday. Israelis gathered today to commemorate the October 7, 2023 Hamas-led attack that killed 1,200 people and saw 251 taken hostage and sparked a devastating war in Gaza that has left much of the territory in ruins and its 2 million people living in dire conditions. 3 years after Hamas's attack on Israel, the shockwaves of that day continue to shape lives, politics and security across the Middle East. What began as a devastating assault on southern Israel grew into a prolonged war in Gaza and then widened into a regional confrontation involving Hezbollah, the Houthis, Iran and Iran-backed groups. The Middle East remains on edge as the Iran war continues to reverberate across Saudi Arabia, Yemen, Israel, Gaza, Lebanon and crucial international shipping routes. The U.S. Navy is reshuffling its forces across the Middle East with the USS George H.W. Bush aircraft carrier and USS Delbert Black destroyer

U.S. Navy is reshuffling its forces across the Middle East, with the USS George H.W. Bush aircraft carrier and USS Delbert Black destroyer leaving the region for Thailand. The Bush, which spent months operating in the Arabian Sea, has arrived in Phuket. The move leaves the USS George Washington as the only U.S. aircraft carrier currently in the Middle East, even as the Theodore Roosevelt and Mackinac Island head towards the region. Krista Pike is conscious and speaking in the hospital after surviving Tennessee's attempt to execute her last week. She had been unconscious and in critical condition in the days after the two doses of pentobarbital had failed to end her life last Wednesday. Nidal Hassan, who was sentenced to death for the 2009 mass shooting at Fort Hood in Texas, will be executed by a firing squad on the 3rd of December. The execution, the first carried out by the U.S. military in more than 60 years, scheduled for 1 p.m. that day. The Pentagon announced that he would be executed by a firing squad after President Trump approved the decision. President Trump is scheduled to campaign in San Antonio today with a rally at the Freeman Coliseum for Attorney General Ken Paxton and congressional candidate Carlos de la Cruz. Paramount has completed its $110 billion deal to acquire Warner Brothers Discovery, the media giant rebranding as Skydance. And this mega merger of Paramount and Warner Brothers Discovery, which took effect yesterday, symbolizes big tech's ascendance in Hollywood and represents an opportunity for the newly combined company called Skydance to take cues from tech companies and transform the entertainment industry. Tropical storm Isa Ius has formed early this morning in the warm waters of eastern Mexico, and forecasters said it is expected to strengthen into the first hurricane of the Atlantic season before hitting the U.S. Gulf Coast later in the week. U.S. Secretary of State Marco Rubio called on Russia to release more information about the death of a lab technician. The pressure comes as the World Health Organization yesterday said a possible case of pneumonic plague in Russia presents, though, a very low risk to other countries. Russian officials say there's no evidence this 28-year-old technician died of pneumonic plague, a rare and severe respiratory infection spread via airborne droplets. Russia, meanwhile, has pounded Ukraine with waves of missiles and drones today, killing at least 15 people and hitting residential buildings, industrial facilities, and infrastructure. And a commercial ship sank and its crew vanished after an apparent coordinated air and sea drone attack off NATO member Bulgaria, as Ukrainian President Zelensky blamed Russia before warning Moscow was preparing a broader massive strike. A second vessel also heavily damaged and set ablaze inside Bulgaria's exclusive economic zone, with the drone expert warning the dual precision strikes signaled a dangerous escalation and possible larger invasion posture by Russia. You're listening to the World News on the FunAsia Network. France has seen its largest day of school protests yet, as demonstrators nationwide demanded more education funding amid deteriorating conditions in the country's high schools. Tens of thousands of demonstrators took to the streets across France as unions and teachers joined high school students who for days have been demanding better learning conditions in protests punctuated by violent confrontations. Lionel Messi described his retirement from international football as the saddest day of my career, he said yesterday after playing his final game for Argentina in a 3-0 defeat of Benin. He scored a goal and provided two assists in the victory at the Monumental Stadium, took to the field after the win to express gratitude to fans and teammates as he reflected on his 21-year career with Argentina. Nepal has officially called off its active search and rescue operations following the catastrophic August 26 flash floods and mudslides, transitioning instead to a reconstruction and rehabilitation phase. At least 1,455 people have died during this disaster near the Nepal-China border, and 5,285 people, including foreign nationals, remain unaccounted for. Authorities announced this decision, noting that the active rescue efforts would end unless new information or leads surface. The Nepalese government beginning legal procedures to officially declare the missing persons dead so that families can process insurance, banking, and legal matters. Starlink has completed a major ground infrastructure in India with 20 gateway sites and hundreds of antennae already in place as the satellite communications company prepares to serve the Indian market. Starlink Business Operations, SpaceX, said at the India Mobile Congress 2026 that the company has also developed security controls specifically for

Ajay Devgan's Drishyam 3, and that has crossed 300 crore rupees at the worldwide box office. He's returning as Vijay Salgaonkar, turned that final chapter of the Drishyam franchise into a major box office success. It's called Drishyam, The Conclusion, and it is, of course, a crime thriller that is doing very well, and the film brings back Ajay Devgan as Vijay Salgaonkar, the cable operator who has repeatedly gone to extraordinary lengths to protect his family. Tabu, Shreya Saran, Rajat Kapoor, Ishita Datta and Mrunal Jadhav also reprise their respective roles, while Jaideep Ahlawat joins the franchise as Rajveer Singh Tomar, a crime branch officer determined to unravel the mystery surrounding Vijay and his family. Drishyam, The Conclusion, marks the culmination of this crime thriller franchise, which began in 2015, and the first film introduced audiences to Vijay and his desperate attempts to protect his family after his daughter became involved in a crime, and the story continued with Drishyam 2 in 2022, which went on to become one of the highest-grossing Hindi films that year. And the third installment now takes the Salgaonkar story forward while introducing a fresh investigation and another battle of wits between Vijay and the authorities.

from Durandar the Revenge, as we get ready to play the last track of our show for this morning. I do hope you enjoyed the show as much as I love it, bringing it to you. For those of you who'd like to reach me after I leave the studios, let me give you my direct number and I can help you with anything to do with the FunAsia Network. The number is 214-675-1754. 214-675-1754.

0: Durage. That, ladies and gentlemen, is my show for today, and I do hope you enjoyed it, as I see from your calls, and right now it is 10 o'clock.
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This is Gupshup Gali with me, Ramita. Okay, something interesting is brewing in Bollywood, and I'm talking about Coffee with Karan, which is coming back for its 9th and apparently final season. But mera attention jis taraf ja raha hai is where Karan Johar is saying ki is season koi bhi cricketer nahi aayenge, and that shuts all the rumor of Virat Kohli and Anushka Sharma coming together. I mean, that speculation is no more there. And I actually find this interesting because Coffee with Karan was built on people saying things they probably shouldn't have said. Because the celebrity culture abhi badal gaya hai, yaar. Ek controversial sentence aaj us couch mein koi bolega, to woh us couch mein rehta nahi hai. It becomes a reel, a headline, a meme. And it actually follows you for years. And especially jo KL Rahul aur Hardik Pandya aane ke baad hua tha in that season with Coffee with Karan. And whoever has watched this knows exactly what I'm talking about. Karan himself has said that he has stopped approaching cricketers for the show. So maybe celebrities have become less interesting, yeah, more cautious and more careful. And that makes me wonder, can Coffee with Karan still be Coffee with Karan without a little controversy? Final season hai and I'm definitely curious. I don't know about you, but definitely. Log dekhenge zarur. Wahi na, batata koi nahi hai. But enjoy to sabhi karte hai.

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1: Gruha Pravesh India Property Expo is all about bringing all the top developers from India, from various cities like Hyderabad, Mumbai, Bangalore, Chennai, or any other cities across India, bringing them all under one roof so that people living here can come down and visit this property expo and understand what is happening back in India related to properties like villas, apartments, plots, anything, commercial properties.
0: So someone planning to visit this Saturday or Sunday, wo log kya expect kar sakte? Kya explore karenge at the property expo by Gruh Pravesh?
1: So they can meet the builders directly. We brought them from India so that if somebody is looking for a property, they have to go through agent and understand what is happening back in India. So if they come to this Saturday or Sunday between 10 a.m. to 8 p.m. at Hyatt Regency, they can visit each of the builder from Bangalore, Hyderabad, Mumbai, Chennai, Pune, any city, any area,
0: right,
1: so that they will understand what's happening related to real estate in their respective cities.
0: And they can interact with the developers, builders and real estate experts as well, right?
1: When they directly visit. Yes, so we don't have any agents, so they can directly talk to the developers.
0: Great. And of course, funding bahut zyada important part hai of buying a property. So as NRIs, will they be also be getting a guidance on the financing and funding options at the expo?
1: Absolutely. We have ICICI Bank is part of this expo, so that the representative office people will be coming here and they can talk to them, understand what's happening. Anything related to banking, we have a booth where ICICI Bank will be present and they will guide all the customers who are coming to this expo on this 10th or 11th between 10 a.m. to 8 p.m.
0: Wonderful. Thank you so much for joining us with us and sharing all the details, Trini. So, agar India mein ghar lene ka plan kafi time se, you know, sochenge, dekhenge, wait list mein para hai, maybe is weekend usse thoda seriously hum explore kar sakte hai at the Gruha Pravesh India Property Expo this Saturday and Sunday, October 10th and 11th from 10 a.m. to 8 p.m. at the Hyatt Regency Frisco. This is Rumita and let the gupshup continue.
2: 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Y'all ready? Let's go. Yeah.

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This is Ramita. 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

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Today's Wednesday morning aur hai October 7th. Aur aaj October 7th is also the official announcement day for the 2026 Nobel Prize in Chemistry. I know. Science wale headlines sometimes sounds a little intimidating, like एक सेंटेंस में पांच वर्ड जो हमने स्कूल के बाद कभी यूज ही नहीं किए होंगे. बट यू नो व्हाट आई फाइंड फैसिनेटिंग अबाउट समथिंग लाइक द 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One question can take years. An experiment fail hota hai and you try it again. Like nothing goes viral. Nobody is giving you instant saying ke yaar, great research, keep going. And sometimes the work is being celebrated today. Like aaj jiski reward jise mil rahi hongi, that research or the work actually began years ago, even decades ago. I find that strangely reassuring because we live in a world that can make us feel that if something isn't showing results quickly, maybe it's not working. Yaar, ruko zara, sabar karo. Most of the time, the most important work in the world is actually slow. Slow doesn't always mean ke aap unsuccessful hai. Sometimes slow means you are actually building something that needs time. And maybe that's true beyond science too. Like careers, relationships, learning something new, building a business. Not everything meaningful has to go viral to be valuable. Oh, अरे वाह, बहुत सारे ज्ञान दे दिया.

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This is Gupshup Gali with me, Rumita. And Gupshup is about the fresh Bollywood news right now. That is, Kiara Advani and Siddharth Malhotra are expecting their baby number 2. Yes, they have officially announced it on Instagram with a cute, adorable picture where their daughter Saraya, the tiny baby booties, and basically she's holding those booties along with her parents, and that internet is collectively went awe in that. But you know what I found funny actually about the second baby announcements? Like, first baby ke time, everyone talks about becoming parents, new beginnings, learning everything new afresh. Or second baby ke time, na, parents already know exactly what's coming up. The sleepless nights, diaper bags, feeding schedules, sare toys everywhere bikhre pare hai. And this time, unke saath ek toddler bhi hai who has absolutely no intention of adjusting her schedule for the new arrival. And I think that's why blessed once again actually feels very sweet and very happy, because you're not walking into parenthood without knowing what it involves anymore. And you know the chaos. You still choose more love, more noise, and one more little person at the table. So a big congratulations to Kiara and Siddharth. And DFW parents of two or more, tell me, going from one child to two, was it easier? Because you know what you were doing. A double madness. How do you justify that?

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And this is Gupshup Gali, jahan pe gal meethi meethi boli jati hai by me, Hirmita. And if you have nothing this weekend, then sun lo meri baat. Try kar lo, because this all new weekend lunch buffet, jo ki hai Saturday aur Sunday, 12 baje se 3 baje tak at the Frisk, the one and only restaurant where you should be going is the Flavor Lounge, which is located on the Preston Road in Frisco. Yani ki, agar aapko chahiye mouth-watering delicious dishes, exciting live counters, chefs special bhi hai, and fresh flavors, obviously Flavor Lounge hai, fresh flavors to honge, but you should be fascinated, you will be fascinated by the flavors of the dishes that they're going to serve at their all new weekend lunch buffet that they are serving. So take your friends, your family, and make your weekends delicious. Yaar, weekend mein ghar pe khana kaun banata hai? The Flavor Lounge, matlab good food and great memories.

And that was Himesh Reshammiya. Seriously, ek gana play karo aur automatically 10 aur yaad aa jate yaar. That was the effect of Himesh bhai on us in the early 2000s, 2010s. You're listening to Gup Shup Gully with me, Rumitan. Speaking of something that's been a part of the community for years, Texas Primary Care Clinic has been caring for families for the past 13 years and now they are growing with a new name in the second location. और जिसका नाम है लेनॉक्सी मेडिकल फाउंडेड बाय डॉक्टर मनदीप आचार्य. लेनॉक्सी मेडिकल brings the primary care, urgent care, in-house labs, x-rays, CT scans, cardiac diagnostics, aur in sare medical facilities ke saath saath, if you want to pamper yourself with the Himalayan Med Spa, that is also available under one roof. 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Just saying, if you want to have a consultation, go there at the Lenoxy Medical, now growing with you in Frisco.

And that's it from me today. This is Romita signing off from Gupshup Gully. Keep smiling, keep the Gupshup going, and I'll catch you tomorrow, same time, only on Funisha Radio 104.9 FM.

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Sun rahe hain aap. Main hoon Kiran aapke saath. This is your afternoon drive time with Sunehri Kiran. Monday through Friday, 2:30 p.m. till 5 p.m. Main rehti hoon aapke saath. 972-235-5555 is the number to the studio. Just we begin with romantic melodies for the first half an hour. Then we go on to pop frequency for the next hour. Jisme hum baat karte hain 3 to 4 p.m. Jabke 3:30 se 4 p.m. aapke liye lekar aati hoon. The top 10 trending dramas according to the TRP charts for last week. Janna aapke liye zaruri hai ki kaun se drama trend kar rahe hain aur kaun se drama aapki watch list pe hone chahiye. And then we end the last hour with trophy tracks, play some award winning movies ke award winning gaane. Bahut kuch aapke liye lined up hai aaj, bani rahiye mere saath. I have so much for you, beginning with romantic melodies.

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9: एलविंग वालो, ध्यान से सुनो, ये सिर्फ म्यूजिक नहीं, हिंट है. 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

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fields of literature. We are celebrating his birthday 2nd October ko karte hain apna birthday celebrate. Kya shahana aur kya khubsurat, you know, in kya career raha hai. 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
1: And with that, it is time now to give you the top one number ka drama jisne last hafte trend kiya. 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So this is Bas Tera Saath Ho, about 49-50 episodes hain iski, all available for you on YouTube. Acha, ek drama jiska zikr is list mein nahi hua, aur shayad isliye bhi kyunki Green Entertainment Television ke jo drama hote hain, wo usually jo aapki ye jo ARY aur G hote hain, inse baad mein catch up karte hain ya kuch aisa masla hota hai, lekin iski jo YouTube viewing hai ya digital viewing hai, that crossed 67 million views for its first four episodes, and that is Mitti De Bawe. Mahira Khan aur Wahaj Ali, an absolutely brilliant drama. 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With that, we're heading on to a break.
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0: 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We had an absolutely busy 2.5 hours, 2 घंटे actually. Romantic melodies से हमने कहानी को शुरू किया. 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Thank you so much for that and for listening to the recommendations. नहीं, मैं आपको दे रही होती, मैं आपको बता रही होती हूँ कि कौन से ड्रामे TRP charts पे lead कर रहे हैं. और उसके बाद आता है हमारा 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
0: Thank you, Sanji, as always, for connecting with us and for sharing itni zyada useful insight aap hamare saath share karte hain. Please begin by telling our listeners who are listening to us, maybe for the first time, what is Dream Home Mortgage? 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
0: Perfect. So, Sanji, aajkal, what are the interest rates looking like and what kind of market are we talking about?
1: Kiran ji, aap mere zakam par thoda namak chidak rahe ho rate ka puchke, but jo, it is what it is. So, yes, the rates are high, but main last week bhi mere show pe yahi baat kar raha tha, ke what I have seen is, jab bhi hum calculation karte hain, so it makes more sense to buy a house when the rates are higher, because you can buy a house for much cheaper. And yes, last week I did some calculation on air. Jahan hum dekh rahe the, we were comparing $400,000 home that you bought when the rates are 6%. And if you buy the same house for $350,000 at 7.25%, and within 2 years, if you are able to refinance back at 6% the same house, but now you bought it at $350,000 instead of paying $400,000. You are saving almost approximate figures around $150 a month for the life of the loan. So I will definitely encourage every buyer who's on the sideline, whether you're an investor or you're a first-time home buyer, mm-hmm. think about making a move now, because the builders are motivated, sellers are 100% motivated. Again, Kiran ji, it might sound ke, you know, desi language mein Hussein apna ulu seedha kar rahe, but the fact is, numbers don't lie.
0: Right.
1: So I will encourage you guys, agar aap sideline pe ho, for the rates to drop, or historically,

0: risky market, whenever the rate starts dropping, within the first 60, 90 days, the price will start going up like crazy. Mm-hmm. Means whenever, if the government comes up with a new program, there are some rumors that they might have some new incentives for first-time homebuyers. I mean, there's some rumors, but before all that happens, I will definitely encourage my buyers to think about making that move right now, because once the house prices start going up, historically, then you see those prices going up by 5, 10, 15% within a 90-day period or 120-day period.
1: Sure. And what else are we covering today, Sanji?
0: So, and the other thing is the cash-out loan, which we have borrowers. I would say 30 to 40% of the calls I'm getting right now are cash-out either for a primary residence or investment property. And ye dono ke liye hamare paas kafi, we have a lot of different programs where you can get cash out on your investment property without any tax returns. We don't need any tax returns. 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If you are self-employed, we have some great programs for you. 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We have a great program for our physicians where you can go with 0% down up to $2 million. 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
1: Sure.
0: And again, if you're trying to get any kind of commercial loan or trying to get commercial on a land that you have paid off and aapko cash out karwana hai on commercial loan, or you want to build a shopping complex, you have 5-6 partners, you want to build an RV park. Right now we have a client talking about an RV park. So at Dream Home, different kind of programs karte hai. So anything to do with land, you can call us. The number for the radio station is 972. This is a new number that we've started giving out because we have our team members on standby, so they can take your calls right now.
1: Okay.
0: If you have any questions, you can call us at 972-430-3925. So it's 972-430-3925, or always they can email us at info@dreamhomemortgage.com.
1: Sanji, number ek baar phir repeat kar dijiye.
0: 972-430-3925. So it's 430-3925. So it's 430-3925 is the number.
1: There you go. Thank you so much, Sanji, for connecting with us this afternoon. We will talk to you next time.
0: Kiranji, it's always a pleasure talking to you.
1: Same here. Thank you for connecting.

0: And a quick currency update before we wrap up. Is waqt hai ji, according to gold, according to xrates.com, euro trade kar raha hai 0.89 pe with respect to $1. Jabki British pound is standing at 0.75. Indian rupee 96.72. Canadian dollar 1.42. Jabki Pakistani rupee 277.00. Nepali's rupee 154.83 pe trade kar raha hai, jabki Bangladeshi taka 123.08 Bangladeshi takas are trading for $1. And gold price ke saath main wrap up karne wali hoon. Gold price per ounce right now is $4,110.88. Jabki 1 gram sone ki keemat right now is $132.17. Kal ki nisbat 1 gram sone ki keemat mein $1.60 ki kami hui, jabki 1 ounce sone ki keemat mein $49.80 ki kami hui. That's all that I have for you where your finance matters. I will see you tomorrow with Wo 90s ka Bollywood. Same place, same time. Stay tuned.
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22: 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Experience the Grammy and two-time Academy Award-winning composer behind Slumdog Millionaire like never before. The A.R. Rahman Symphonic Experience brings his iconic music to life in an extraordinary symphonic celebration, October 29th at Texas Trust Credit Union Theater. 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Rahman. 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
23: BBC News with Moira Alderson. The 87-year-old Spanish woman whose eviction from her home in Madrid led to huge protests has died. The tenant, known by her first name Mary Carmen, was removed on a stretcher from her flat after being unable to pay a huge rent increase demanded by her landlord, an investment firm. It prompted nationwide protests for lower rents and a ban on such firms buying up housing. Guy Hedgeco is in Madrid.
24: The woman, now simply known as Mari Carmen, had been in hospital ever since her eviction, reportedly suffering from exhaustion. From her hospital bed, she had encouraged the tens of thousands of protesters who took to the streets, telling them, "Fight, keep fighting for what is yours." Public anger prompted the company that owned her old flat to change its mind and allow her to return there to live. The Tenants Union Activist Organisation said that offer had come too late.
23: Saudi Arabia says Houthi attacks on the country's airports in the last 2 days have killed 3 people and injured 36 others. The Iran-backed movement says it carried out the strikes. The UN says the recent conflict in Yemen has displaced more than 200,000 people. 5 former City of London traders sentenced in one of the biggest scandals of the 2008 financial crisis have had their convictions overturned following a long-running legal battle. The 5 men were initially convicted for manipulating the interest rates used for loans between banks, known as LIBOR and Euribor. Here's Andy Verity.
25: Of the 19 people convicted for so-called manipulation of LIBOR or Euribor benchmark interest rates, 17 have now had their convictions overturned and only 2 remain. The Serious Fraud Office threw in the towel after a Supreme Court decision last year on 5 of the remaining convicts and is only defending 2 of the convictions as safe. But originally 19 on both sides of the Atlantic, 9 criminal trials between 2015 and 19 for rigging interest rates.
23: A judge in the US state of Tennessee says she will order officials to preserve all evidence in Krista Pike's failed execution after Pike's legal team filed an emergency motion. The syringes and other tools used in the 2 botched lethal injections will be among the items ordered to be kept. Here's Neda Taufik.
26: The night before Krista Pike woke up and began speaking, her lawyers believed she was brain dead and were told life support would be removed the next day. Her recovery, they said, would be a long road. It's unclear if she'll regain function of her arms, which are extremely swollen. Tennessee's governor has now suspended any further executions for the rest of the year and ordered an independent review of her case. Having just been provided life-saving care, the question is whether Tennessee will seek once again to execute Krista Pike. Her lawyers say that would be unimaginable.
23: Neda Taufik reporting, BBC News. Researchers from British Antarctic Survey say the number of chinstrap penguins in what was the largest penguin colony in the world has declined by almost 2/3. Aerial surveys of the remote volcanic island of Zawadowski show the number of occupied chinstrap nests has fallen by nearly 380,000 in the last 15 years. The researchers say climate change is causing their main source of food, krill, to move southwards. The European Union has joined the World Health Organization in urging Russia to be transparent after one technician died and another was reported to have contracted pneumonia at a plague laboratory in Siberia. Neighbouring Mongolia said it would be monitoring its country's borders. The World Health Organization's Director of Pandemic Management, Maria van Kerkhove, said clarity was vital for assessing public health risk.
0: Right now, we don't know the causative agent of how this woman died. Authorities in Russia did put approximately 200 people in quarantine or close follow-up. We are following up on the details related to that. Who are these individuals? What types of exposures may they have had? Were they health workers, etc.? What types of tests were done? So all of that information helps us understand the risk locally, the risk at a national level within Russia, a regional level, and also global.
23: At least 25 militants and 10 soldiers have been killed in an attack on a military base in northeastern Nigeria. The military said 13 other soldiers were wounded when fighters linked to Islamic State West Africa province attacked the base in Borno State. Canada says it will suspend plans to expand its medically assisted dying law to people whose sole condition is mental illness. The Canadian Justice Minister said there wasn't a consensus in the medical community on who would be eligible. Supporters of extending the programme to those with mental illness say not doing so would violate their constitutional rights and access to healthcare. BBC News.

0: Taken from the movie One, this was Tera Pehra. 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Chalo, this part of the show is brought to you by attorney Omar Khwaja, who's always there. Jab koi aisa cheez ho jaye jise hum nahi expect karte, especially an accident. And if you slip or fall, these guys can help you there as well. They are the experts when it comes to talking to the insurance companies, getting you the claim that you deserve. And uske liye aapko sirf is naam ko yaad rakhna hai. Whenever that calamity comes, you will get with him. All the information is on the website, jiska naam hai attorneyomar.com. Baat ki thi maine Chandigarh ki. Ji haan, Chandigarh celebrates its 73rd birthday today, which is October 7th, 2026, marking the anniversary of its formal inauguration by first president of India, Dr. Rajendra Prasad. Ye 1953 mein hua tha. A beautiful city. If you haven't been to it, go check it out. I am totally in love with my city, Chandigarh. Uski khasiyat ye hai ki ek bahut pyara sa chota sa town hai. And it is a very well-planned city. Isko banaya tha ek French architect the, jinka naam tha Le Corbusier. That's the guy who made this. So it has a lot of roundabouts. And achhi baat ye hai ki grid system hai. That means you can drive from one corner to the other corner of the city with different options. And time sab mein almost ek hi lagta hai. Although the population is increasing, traffic zyada hai. But Chandigarh has a special vibe, special feel to it. Make sure if you are in the north of India, you check out Chandigarh. And just on the foothills, Shivalik foothills kehte hain, bahut pyara lake hai. And the journey to Himachal from this side starts, jisme aapko Manali, Shimla, all the way to, the Ladakh area is where you can access once you are in Chandigarh. To lo, happy birthday, Chandigarh. This is the Chandigarh track for you all.
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0: 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आर यू?
1: Good evening, Marvin. I'm well. I'm sure you all are doing well.
0: Absolutely well. Now, you know, I was just telling people that we get into a situation sometimes जो हमारे हाथ में नहीं होता control, and वैसी situation किसी inquiry के तौर में मेरे पास आई, which is that a person is asking कि यार you talk about you know wealth management and asset management and making your wills and you know a living trust. What if my situation is different? And the situation is that let's say I am unsure of my stay in the US because of my visa, and right now everything is hodgepodge, everything is left is right. So is situation mein, is it advisable for me to make a living trust? Is there an option for those?
1: Right. Thank you, Marvin, for this question, because it is a very relevant and actually a very suitable question for the volatility that we see, you know, in immigration status of with the current government. So from that perspective, imagine if your visa is, you know, gets jeopardized, or you have to leave the country because you got laid off and you're on visa and you do not have, you know, any way to sort of extend your stay and get your assets sold off, then how are you going to take care of all the sale proceeds that has to happen, and you just have 15 days left or even a month for that matter? Then that is the situation in which a living trust will actually put in the situation most appropriately, because if you have a living trust, you definitely have a successor trustee named on the trust. And that successor trustee can make the arrangements of selling off all your assets while you are still, you know, away from U.S. Once you've already left the country, even then the successor trustee, because you have the powers assigned to that successor trustee, he or she can make sure that your trust gets executed and all the sale proceeds are passed on to you in the bank account of whichever country you migrate from when you leave U.S. So that is, I think, Marvin, a very clear and a very distinctive solution that we can have in the current scenario, so that we are not jeopardizing our assets and we are not compromising on the sale proceeds.
0: All right, wonderful. That is great information, and I think बहुत सारे लोगों को थोड़ी सी चैन की सांस जो है वो आई होगी, because and अगर आप लोग सोच रहे थे, for the people that are listening, if you were thinking about getting this done and you were not sure because of your visa status, well, that's the answer for you. Get in touch with Deepthi Verma. Her phone number is 669-243-5799, and she's also available on the web, which is on the website NRIWealth.com. Deepthi, I thank you for being with us. Always a pleasure. And I look forward to talking to you next week. Next week, maybe next day, actually. I do have... No, it is next week. So I'll see you next week. Thank you very much, Deepthi. That was Deepthi Verma, NRI Wealth, ladies and gentlemen. Make sure to get in touch with her if you have any such need. You want to make sure that your future is secure, which I think anybody and everybody should definitely do. Taking you back to the Himesh Reshammiya, mere ko bas awaaz na inki sunne ka subah se man kar raha tha, but I thought why not pull out a gem of a track from him. Here we go.

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1: Absolutely, Bindas Bolo Ji Naam Arvindas Bolo. This is your evening drive time show. Welcome back to the 6 o'clock hour. 6:06 in the studio clock. 6:06, 32 seconds. 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
0: Guide bolo.

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What a powerful movie this was. 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Ishq Jalakar was the name of the track. And I think Dhurandhar ki jo ek baat mujhe bahut achhi lagi thi. And I'm sure you'll agree with me when you notice what I'm saying. Maybe you already noticed that as well. Woh ye tha janab ki inke jo gaanon ki timing thi na film mein. Matlab kaun se scene pe kaun sa gaana unhone fit kiya hai. Whatever dialogue or whatever that situation in that film was, I think it was spot on. Matlab, aisi timing hai un gaanon ki, un situations ke saath, that it definitely stands out. Kisi ne mujhe recommend ki hai, Do Garba, so thank you very much for doing that. Hopefully, I'll be able to do my first Garba attendance is weekend par. Aaj hi ke din, agar baat karein from the Hollywood industry, we have Alison Munn, the TV actress, who was also in that 70s show, if you remember Caroline. She is also celebrating her birthday today. That happens to be 7th of October, 1974. She is 52 years of age. Did you realize that? That 70s show ki Caroline, aaj 52 ki ho chuki hai bhaiya. Aap kitne ki ho gaye ho? Khair, chodo. Is baat ko kyun poochte ho, Marvin?

This track is something special, especially jo 80s, 90s ke bache hain. They will definitely know. I was actually in 9th grade, I believe, when this track came out. And us time pe jab aap sunte ho, it hits you with different emotions. But still, this song carries a lot of value. And I think the words, the music, the song is very beautiful indeed. You're listening to your Evening Drive Time show. Welcome back after a short commercial break to the final segment of this evening. It is 6:47 in the studio clock. Garmi se finally hame rahat mil rahi hai, janab. And I am happy to see, I actually woke up to 60s this morning. Did you realize that? Yeah. Aaj subah 60s mein temperature tha janab. Today's temperature at the moment, let me get to right here in DFW, is 80 degrees. It's going to be going till about 66 as you go to midnight. And then in the morning, 8 a.m., it's still going to be 62. So yes, we are... ये टेक्सास ऐसे ही करता है हमारे साथ, एकदम से ठंड ला देगा और बोलेगा ये लो हैप्पी विंटर. 86 वाज द हाई टुडे, 61 लो टुमारो. वी आर लुकिंग एट ऑलमोस्ट द सेम, 85, 61, एंड देन फ्राइडे 86, 62. सो यस, वी आर डेफिनेटली back in those 60s and 70s, which is always good to see. 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

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With that, it is time for me to say bye-bye, good night, adios. But I would like to tell you ki aaj ke din, in the birthday side, on the birthday sides, we do have America's Got Talent and the American Idol, Britain's Got Talent, American Idol and the X Factor. I'm talking about Simon Cowell celebrating his birthday today. October 7th, 1959 was his birth date. He's 67 years of age. Very happy birthday to him. Duaon mein mujhe yaad rakhiyega ji. I'll do the same for you. And sometimes when I go, I always try to tell you ke zindagi mein na bahut sari cheeze important hai, main manta hoon. 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So be nice to you, be kind to yourself, and give yourself the due time that you deserve. Good night.

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